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1: Said, and they were heartbroken because he was going to go away and leave them. And he said to them, it is to your advantage that I leave. For if I don't leave, the Holy Spirit will not come to you. But if I leave, he will come to you and be with you. Oh, Holy Spirit. Thank you, Jesus. Thank you, Jesus. And he goes on and he says, I will ask the Father and he will give you another helper. Another of the same kind, same as me, who will be with you forever. Who will be with you forever. We thank the Holy Spirit who is with us forever. Jesus was with them only for a certain period of time, for only 3.5 years. But he says, when he comes, he will be with you forever, forever, forever. We have the Holy Spirit with us, who is with us. Do you know that we cannot do anything without the Holy Spirit? We can do absolutely nothing without him. Hallelujah. We can do nothing of any significance, nothing of any eternal value without the Holy Spirit. Hallelujah. We need him. You need him. You need him in your career. You need him in your family. You need him in your ministry. The Holy Spirit. The Holy Spirit. And you cannot receive him without first receiving Christ as your Lord and Savior. We need the Holy Spirit. Hallelujah. And Jesus says, when he comes, the Spirit of truth, he will lead you into all truth. So we need the leading of the Holy Spirit. We need the leading and the guidance of the Holy Spirit. Hallelujah. Holy Spirit, we need you. We love you. Holy Spirit, we honor you. Holy Spirit, we embrace you. We want to cherish your presence in our lives. Thank you, Holy Spirit. Have your way in us. Take your abode.
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Good morning, good morning, good morning, Unbreakable Family. It is your host, Minister Ponso, and we are live. No matter what tried to break you this week, God said you are unbreakable. Romans 8, verse 37, in all these things, we are more than a conqueror through Him who loved us. Take a deep breath. You made it today. Let's go. You know, waking up, you woke up, you tried, you waking up hopefully, you waking up not sure how you'll make it. I see you. This show is a proof you are still breathing, you are still unbreakable. Let's talk life, let's talk faith and real stories. A welcome home. But before, we all know that we need to pray, that every day when we start our show, we pray. May you close your eyes wherever you are. Father, in the mighty name of Jesus, we come to you as Unbreakable Family. Lord, touch everyone listening right now. The one who's tired, be their strength. The one who's broke, be their provider. The one who's grieving, be their comfort. In the mighty name of Jesus, Heavenly Father, you've said in your word that we are more than a conqueror. I sanctify this show with the blood of Jesus. Father, I pray for each and everyone that is at home. In the mighty name of Jesus, Father, we pray, we dedicate this show, we dedicate this radio station into your hands, oh God. I dedicate each and everyone at home into your hands, oh God. Touch us, Lord. In the mighty name of Jesus, Father, we decree and we declare peace that surpasses all human understanding. Father, this morning we understand that we cannot lean according to our own understanding. But Lord, we need you. We need more of you and less of us, oh God. In the mighty name of Jesus, Heavenly Father, take control, oh God. Let your will be done. In the mighty name of Jesus, we have prayed.

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0: beautiful listener. Kwamampela time shows ukuthi ke it's 15:29 PM. Kanti kwamampela uqeda kuzwa uhle ethi nguwe. So yanko siyami ke isikhathi uma ngabe sika njalo ke siyaphoqa ukuthi let us introduce to you the topic or the thing that we'll be talking about. Kanti ke njobe ngishilo ukuthi angikho ngedwa ngaphakathi but ke I'm with sisterhood. So na kanjani ke ngizodedela yena uVivi who's going to lead us kulesikhathi samanje.
1: Okay, thank you. So, this weekend, I found myself new one in Lini. Singleton, yakwabani, no kids. And I was thinking, yeah, I'm going to have a blast of a time. They are at Sun City.
0: Okay.
1: Udabs, ukhiphile abashana bakhe.
0: Okay.
1: By Sun City for the long weekend.
0: Oh, nice. That's nice.
1: Yes, it is. So I thought, because of my single tini and enjoy myself, but funny enough, I found myself missing them.
0: I know.
1: Mina wonke.
0: Yes,
1: I miss loko kuluma. Hey, ukhalima. I miss loko kudissolve izimpi and everything. Mm. So I thought, okay, so how about this afternoon we talk about a home life? You know, okay. We take our home life so for granted.
2: Mm-hmm. We do.
1: That the people that are there will always be there.
0: Yeah.
1: That whatever that we're doing will forever be doing.
0: Mm.
1: So, yeah. So I thought, let's speak about that. Because I find myself looking for, thinking, gutyo, e remote is forever at hand. How? Akukho lokho ukuthi ngizothi, hey bo, iphi remote?
0: Yeah.
1: Guys, valana makhabethe.
0: Hey.
1: In. So it can't be, guys, Guti, I'm the only one who feels that way. Guti, you don't know, as they say, you don't know what you've got until it's gone. So, when I was saying,
0: do you... I know what you're talking about. Mm-hmm. It does happen. Kimi nanje, ngosiyam, phela mina ngumama kudala. So, mina since ngumama kudala, like, I've been a mom from 16. So ngiyayazi leyo nto leyo from lawo ma age lawo ekuthenini I would miss my son cause ngiyakhumbula ugogo emthatha ngangasenabazali vele. 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And then njengoba ngesikoleni ugogo was living here in Joburg, mina ngihlala eKZN. Isikole ngisithole eKZN that versatile I was supposed to go in. And ngiyohlala eRes. 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
1: ukhe
0: ngenakhanda ngifuna ukufona. So I know that moment. 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
0: 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So I know what you're talking about. 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I couldn't. There were things I couldn't do. Lapho bathi hi bo, lo muntu obekhlupha lo muntu obenza
1: bokhala mos.
0: Me
1: wena futhi
0: ukuthi ngimkhumbule. I wonder udlile. Yes. I wonder uyayibona leyo yo ba uzohlupha bamshaye. Uzo yazini all that. So nje into vele ngeke uzuyisuse kuwena.
1: It's true. Mona, umalume lo sasikhuluma ngaye last week home life.
2: Unkosi. You feel their absence when they are not at home.
1: Yes.
2: My mom usually says that. Eish, no maba hlupha, but abantu nabo, they know that there's a male figure ekhaya, even though baya kwatisa. But if they are not there, if should umuntu ahambe 2-3 hours, umama uyacala. Now I wonder ukuphi. Will he come back home?
1: Yes.
2: I wonder if is anything bad happened to him.
0: Yeah. Yeah.
2: Even umama aphume aye kwi society na ma ladies. You would feel man. Yeah, we are theater as you've been saying.
0: Mm.
2: yo man, there's something missing.
1: And it's it, I don't know, because I was like, hey, bo, this is my time. You know, I miss sitting on those Lego blocks. I miss Leo laundry all over the floor. In my cameraine, the bathroom that is never cleaned up until I say it must be cleaned. So I miss all those things, which made me think, Ugut, really, home life is everything.
0: Yeah,
1: we it take is. It for granted, but it is everything. Our life.
2: It is our life. We are nothing without them,
0: And we are nothing without them. Yeah, it's so true.
1: At home or wherever you are, listener, here to Esithandayo, surely we can't be the only ones.
0: Yeah,
1: we can't be the only ones who are missing the whole home life once it's not there.
0: Yes,
1: the oh, mama. All those things.
0: And you can't get me no goods.
1: I'm good. Oh, good. Yeah, police. Ah,
0: police man. Yo, guys. I so, Jagger, should you have anything that you'd like to say? Goodsy, when how does it affect you? Noma, when we ask Ganjani, Noma, when we use Ganjani, what's over your head? Just introduce to us. Lalela comment, good number 078-934-931. One. Sifunde ke i-comment yakho live. Sizwe ukuthi wena uyibona kanjani.
1: Uyibona
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1: June is a powerful month of reflection and celebration as we observe both Youth Month in South Africa and Pride Month globally. Youth Month honors the bravery of the students who stood up against injustice during the Soweto uprising, a defining moment in South Africa's struggle for freedom. 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
1: Good afternoon. Mono on this day in Africa for One Africa Radio and TV Zeno. Congo, 15 June 1960. 15 days to freedom. On 15 June 1960, Congo was 15 days from independence. From Belgium, Patrice Lumumba was campaigning in Leopoldville while Katanga province threatened to split. 15 June, the clock was ticking. 2 weeks left and nobody knew if Congo would survive independence. Mozambique, 15 June 1975, 10 days to Uhuru. On the 15 June 1975, Frelimo's transitional government took full control from Portugal. Samora Machel was running the country. The flag would rise on 25 June. 15 June, Portugal was gone, but the flag wasn't up yet. Mozambique counted 10 days to freedom. In Angola, 15 June 1961, Bay Shajay Ka Shanji Uprising remembered Angola, Mozambique, both fought Portugal, both Lusophone's sisters. On 15 June 1961, Portugal admitted plus 7,000 Angolians were killed in Bay Shajay Shanji Cotton Revolt. This massacre helped start Angola. Rwanda, 14 June 1962, UN ends Belgian rule. Rwanda plus Congo, both ruled by Belgium, both Great Lakes neighbors. On the 15 June 1962, the UN voted to end Belgium trusteeship over Rwanda, Urundi. Rwanda became independent 2 weeks later on 1 July, 15 June. Congo's neighbor Rwanda also cut Belgium rope 2 weeks later at Kigali was free. In South Africa, on this day, Africa, 15 June 2026, it's Comrade Marathon and the 50th Abran. It started in 1921 by World War I veteran Vic Klepman to honor South African soldiers. And back then, there was no prize money, just pride. Today, runners chased 8.2 million rand, with winners taking 925,000 rand each. That's all for today on this day in Africa on One Africa Radio and TV Zeno. Stay tuned to The Bliss with Sister Wood.
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1: Beautiful listener, that was Uringo Wagamadlingozi ethi sondelani. Wawungakanani, where were you? Hayibo Nkulunkulu wami. Hayibo, nani kuphi? Yo.
2: So kuna ma festival.
1: Yeah.
2: But we miss those days.
1: Yeah.
2: Abo Brenda bagcwalisa ama stadium.
1: Net.
2: It's not the same. Yeah, bakhona Casper Philip FNB, but it doesn't hit the same.
1: But even if bona bekhona, our mothers used to tell us kwakukhona like iduba babegcwalisa ama FNB. Shukuthi it will never be the same.
2: Oh my goodness.
1: Everything has its own time, like kuyafika
2: kudlule
1: kufike kudlule. So yeah bekathi sondelani ke kanti back in few weeks back kade bela Sandton. He was here at One Africa Radio TV, so washo ukuthi bazobe bela eSandton, and I did see ukuthi kade nabo ngibonile ku X, which is Twitter. I also see it on TikTok. Sengikhohlwe ukuthi benabo bani, kodwa ke kulaba besikhathi, kulabaculi besikhathi bekubo ebakhombisa ukuthi
2: how indlela kuthi ibuzwa kwabaphambili kuphela. Ngithi kusho njalo.
1: Yeah. And thank you so much to Umono who was giving us the African history news. Kanti ke ngithatha intambo ngibuyisela kuwena Vivi.
2: Hesh, it's a pity nje ngempela we work on time.
1: Okay, let me read your comment. There is a comment. Engenile lana. Ithi, good day, my name is Zaneb. Okay. Good day, my name is Zaneb.
3: Zaynab
1: Tamai. Okay. Let me be honest with you. I feel so good when my kids are not around. Because, wow, those ones are always fighting like cats and rats.
2: They
1: and
2: are like then my kids.
1: She sends a smiling face.
2: When you know, you know.
1: Yeah, when you know, you know. So, yeah, she's feeling so good.
2: She's feeling
1: like
2: good.
1: Like the break. We heard your comments and boom, boom, boom. Thank you. Thank you so much. Shukuthi nami ngifile so good and nawe futhi ngiyakufisela.
2: Me too, hey? Ne? I guess in time, maybe when they're older.
1: Yes, mina what I think. I feel what she's saying. Mina, I used to say if bengazi ukuthi uma ukhona, my biological father ukhona, ngiyazi ukuthi bakuphi. So, into eyangilahlisa amathemba when my parents passed on, akekho umuntu owavala isikhala sikama empilweni yami. Like babe khona ukumaketha, akekho umuntu wakwangithanda uma wahamba nothando lwakhe. So I never trust anyone with my kids. So whenever they are not around, and to especially a person engithi mina manginaye angifilisi ukuthi ngithi la wafika ngenkomo wena, like awathengwa, like akekho wake washo wonke umuntu be like we love you kamamize, hey, and I love you too and all that, but deep down there is this thing that I see ukuthi so when my child is there I shame angibuthi qutho.
2: you know a topic is a linye topic now. You are coming with another topic I think we should tackle one day leyo ukuthi uzenge inkomo wena like. Yeah, I think that's a topic for another day. But yes, mina namu mamu wami has since passed. But somewhat, yeah, umamezala wami has been there for me and my kids. Oh, I was telling amazinyolo mama.
1: Oh, and I'm thank so you grateful so to her. Much,
2: the only thing, I get happy and get free when they're there. The only thing is that I don't trust them, not her. Them, because I'm like thinking, oh my goodness, bazongihlaza bangasigezi zitsha. But exactly. Otherwise, shame, yeah, when they're at their father's house or their auntie's house, I'm very much happy. It's just that, like we're saying, we miss them.
1: Yeah.
2: But yeah, so yeah, home life, that was what we had in store for you today. In closing, I hope Uguti, the people that you live with, though big irritator here and there, you are grateful for them and you let them know that you love them, you miss them when they're gone, or rather when they're not there, and that you value them because they are the people who make your home what it is. Without them, akunamfudumalo. With yona lo ma fights.
1: Yes,
2: that's what we siyakhana. Yes. So yeah, that was all about e home life.
1: Okay. okay, yeah, thank you so much, Vivi. Kanti kuma phela ke time shows ukuthi it's 2 minutes to 4 p.m. Kanti at 4 we're going to have the full bulletin with ke
2: Uvuyo Vuyo.
1: Injalo. Then after the full bulletin, we having Usjava Nela. We're having this Java Nela. It's an interview. It's a phone call interview, but we'll be having her. I know good to say Nela Lele. It's her good pants go deb and go man zakumatumayo. Go how ten gum dana mwindele pina. From one ababe na bogu event one ten nane yesterday. Like lalela. Yeah. Ksazo ba babab. Song kosiam lalela konamanjet 4 uzotola ge the full bulletin.
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1: News at the top of the hour, good afternoon. Durban saw buses arrive at Sherwood Hall to repatriate Malawian nationals who have been camped there for almost a month. Clashes and protests continue to rove multiple nations. Citizens in Nigeria took to the streets on Democracy Day to protest severe poverty and insecurity, while DR Congo experienced violent rallies erupting against proposed changes to the constitution and presidential term limits. Case against alleged political fixer Brown Mokgosi has been postponed for him to present new facts for his bail application to be heard again. He appeared at the Johannesburg Magistrates Court on Friday, where the matter was postponed to the 22nd of June. And in sports, the World Cup to be exact, Côte d'Ivoire versus Ecuador, Germany versus Curacao, Netherlands versus Japan, Sudan versus Tunisia. Those are today's fixtures. Do not miss out. That is the bulletin. Stay informed. I am Voyo M for One Africa Radio TV News.
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2: I just gave you Usjava, Obut Usjava. It's a Zoya, I get to get there, and the pants are big, but they never look at them.
3: Ukuthi we're going to have an interview khona manje nentokazi abathi uSjava Nela. So ngizombuza nje few questions. 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
3: Yes.
4: Bese unela uqhamuka from igama lami langempela uPetronella.
3: Oh, okay. Yeah.
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3: Yes.
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3: 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So tell me, umthanda from primary school, ingoma zakhe busuzazi already go grade 6.
4: Bese ngizazi because ingoma engamthanda ngayo uthando. So abantu they did not understand ukuthi why ngizothanda ingoma
3: uthando.
4: 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Yeah, understand. 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
3: Yes.
4: So with Sjava it was something different ukuthi ena no yilokhu uziyela nje ethaveni, uyavuka nje uziyela ethaveni. 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
4: So ma ngaxoxela ukuthi ngase intangimile.
3: Ah.
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3: Oh, bakile
4: kamile. 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